years can a mountain exist before it is washed to the sea? Yes, and how many years can some people exist before they're allowed to be free? Yes, and how many times can a man turn his head and pretend that he just doesn't

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1: 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Whatever may come, the world keeps revolving.

0: Let's drive in, Bob, and get to the job because we here in America believe in making it happen.
1: Okay.